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Adulthood tip. 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
8: Tonight in Yellowknife, it will be partly cloudy with winds gusting up to 40 kilometers per hour and a low of 14. Tomorrow, it will be mainly cloudy with winds gusting up to 40.

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kicking off another hour of the greatest pop music of all time. 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

0: attention, Yellowknife residents. Starting this July, Goldterra Resource Corporation will commence drilling from a single location on the Yellowknife Gold Project in the Tin Can Hill area. Operations will adhere to a schedule dictated by permits, and appropriate signage will be in place. For your safety, please stay clear of all equipment and remain highly visible and cautious if you are near the project area. Let's work together to ensure a safe drill program for everyone.
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0: near midnight and a low of 14. On Saturday, it will be cloudy with a chance of rain and a high of 16. Over in Hay River, tonight it will be cloudy with a chance of showers, winds gusting up to 40, becoming light in the evening, and a low of 12. Tomorrow, it will be a mix of sun and clouds with a chance of showers and a risk of thunderstorms in the afternoon with a high of 22. That night, it will be cloudy with a chance of showers and a low of 14. On Saturday, it will be a mix of sun and clouds with a high of 17. From Rihanna.
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2: Tonight in Yellowknife, it will be partly cloudy with winds gusting up to 40 kilometers per hour and a low of 14. Tomorrow, it will be mainly cloudy with winds gusting up to 40 and a high of 20. That night, it will be cloudy with a 60% chance of showers, winds gusting up to 40, becoming light near midnight and a low of 14. On Saturday, it will be cloudy with a chance of rain and a high of 16. Over in Hay River, tonight it will be cloudy with a chance of showers, winds gusting up to 40, becoming light in the evening, and a low of 12. Tomorrow, it will be a mix of sun and clouds with a chance of showers and a risk of thunderstorms in the afternoon with a high of 22. That night, it will be cloudy with a chance of showers and a low of 14. On Saturday, it will be a mix of sun and clouds with a high of 17.

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3: Tonight in Yellowknife, it will be partly cloudy with winds gusting up to 40 kilometers per hour and a low of 14. Tomorrow, it will be mainly cloudy with winds gusting up to 40 and a high of 20. That night, it will be cloudy with a 60% chance of showers, winds gusting up to 40, becoming light near midnight, and a low of 14. On Saturday, it will be cloudy with a chance of rain and a high of 16. Over in Hay River, tonight it will be cloudy with a chance of showers, winds gusting up to 40, becoming light in the evening, and a low of 12. Tomorrow, it will be a mix of sun and clouds with a chance of showers and a risk of thunderstorms in the afternoon with a high of 22. That night, it will be cloudy with a chance of showers and a low of 14. On Saturday, it will be a mix of sun and clouds with a high of 17.

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5: Tonight in Yellowknife, it will be partly cloudy with winds gusting up to 40 kilometers per hour and a low of 14. Tomorrow, it will be mainly cloudy with winds gusting up to 40 and a high of 20. That night, it will be cloudy with a 60% chance of showers, winds gusting up to 40, becoming light near midnight, and a low of 14. On Saturday, it will be cloudy with a chance of rain and a high of 16. Over in Hay River, tonight it will be cloudy with a chance of showers, winds gusting up to 40, becoming light in the evening, and a low of 12. Tomorrow, it will be a mix of sun and clouds with a chance of showers and a risk of thunderstorms in the afternoon with a high of 22. That night, it will be cloudy with a chance of showers and a low of 14. On Saturday, it will be a mix of sun and clouds with a high of 17.

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3: Tonight in Yellowknife, it will be partly cloudy with winds gusting up to 40 kilometers per hour and a low of 14. Tomorrow, it will be mainly cloudy with winds gusting up to 40 and a high of 20. That night, it will be cloudy with a 60% chance of showers, winds gusting up to 40, becoming light near midnight and a low of 14. On Saturday, it will be cloudy with a chance of rain and a high of 16. Over in Hay River, tonight it will be cloudy with a chance of showers, winds gusting up to 40, becoming light in the evening and a low of 12. Tomorrow, it will be a mix of sun and clouds with a chance of showers and a risk of thunderstorms in the afternoon with a high of 22. That night, it will be cloudy with a chance of showers and a low of 14. On Saturday, it will be a mix of sun and clouds with a high of 17.
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0: Lisa Yase with your news on the go. Wildland crews continue to battle wildfires concentrated in the Daecho and Satu regions, but fire activity is also increasing in the South Slave and North Slave regions. Wildfires near Bechacon and Gameti saw increased growth due to weather conditions. Wednesday, NWT Fire issued a special bulletin after a wildfire was spotted close to Fort Resolution. Despite extreme fire weather conditions, wildland crews made progress in reducing fire activity even in the Daecho region. The latest scan on FS-016 and FS-014 showed heat signatures had reduced by about one-fifth since last week. 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

Welcome to the show today. My name is Joel Lamoureux, and sadly, over the last couple of years, right across Canada, we've seen wildfires destroy so much. The Yellowknife fires, the Kelowna fires, Alberta fires. Throughout Ontario, we've seen destruction. And boy, oh boy, it's hard to watch. Those waterfronts and forests that took hundreds of years to grow, gone in hours. And worse, I just learned last evening, two people have lost their lives in these fires. That's not just heartbreaking, it's infuriating when you know how they started. Now, it's not lost on me that when they say caused by humans, it could be the spark from the muffler of a four-wheeler or an accidental cause. I understand that. But these are things that also have to be taken into consideration. And here's the truth. The fire they're playing with is real. It doesn't care about intentions. It doesn't care if you were just out for a long weekend wanting to roast marshmallows in, you know, a little bit of a brush area. It destroys everything in its path. Homes, wildlife, forests, and lives. Maybe you're going camping. Maybe you're just going to spend some time outside. Please check the rules. Follow the fire bans. Check the fire reports. And if you're not sure whether you can light something, don't. Just don't. Because once it starts, you don't get to control where it goes. And this isn't just about burnt trees. It's about protecting everything and everyone around you. Enjoy yourself, have fun, and follow the fire rules. Sending our thoughts to all of those affected by wildfires in Canada from coast to coast to coast.

0: 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Motorists are asked to plan ahead, allow extra travel time, and follow all posted signage and traffic control personnel. For updates on traffic impacts, transit detours, and project information, visit the City of Yellowknife website.
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0: I'm Lisa Yase with your news on the go. The GNWT has announced construction on the new Jean Marie River Bridge on Highway 1 has been completed ahead of schedule, and the bridge is now open to the public. With its modern single-span steel girder design, the new bridge is aimed at allowing for more efficient travel, as well as improved sustainability of the territory's transportation infrastructure. Although the bridge is now open to travelers, construction work will be ongoing for the next month as crews complete the remaining work. Drivers are advised to mind signage and slow down when driving through construction areas. Vista Radio, Yellowknife.
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10: 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Here's a track from Memory Lane on Go FM.

I believe that everybody needs a little good news in their day. And so you've tuned in just in time to catch the good news story of the day. My name is Joel, and today it's a little longer because it's very specific. You know how sometimes you scroll through Marketplace on Facebook and maybe you see a filing cabinet for 20 bucks and you think, eh, you know, I could probably turn that into a fish smoker or something? Well, that's exactly what Rick Droppo did a few months ago. Just a regular guy from Eganville. So this guy's selling the cabinet, and when Rick goes to pick it up, you know, they just have a little idle chit-chat. But when Rick gets it home and pulls the drawers out, well, that's when things get a little wild. Tucked behind the drawers was a little stash. We're talking a thick wad of $20 bills, a bundle of old Canadian $1 bills, bags of antique collector coins. There was a diamond ring, jewelry, a set of wedding rings in a personal envelope, and wait for it, two war medals. Now, at that point, you might be saying, cha-ching, dollar signs, but not Rick. Because right away, he knew that these things weren't just valuable, they were meaningful, especially those war medals and wedding rings. So Rick did what not everyone would do. He brought it all back, every last coin, ring, and memory. And he gave it back to the seller so it could hopefully make its way back to the family it belonged to in the right hands. Now, here's the thing. Rick never heard how the story ended. No update, no thank you, no closure. But there are no regrets to this story because sometimes just doing the right thing doesn't come with a ribbon or a round of applause. Sometimes you just do it because it's right. And that's your good news story of the day. A little kindness, a little honesty, and a whole lot of character. Rick Droppo. Thanks for being a good guy.

was just sitting here thinking about summer vacation. A lot of people that I'm hearing are staying in Canada for what I would strongly suggest are clear reasons to avoid traveling to the U.S. I think we all have that horror story vacation as well, right? Like, I'm thinking, if you go to the U.S. this year, they're, like, making Canadians feel like second-class citizens. Some of them, they're holding there for hours, confiscating phones, not providing passports back, even pulling people over on the American side that just have Canadian license plates for no reason whatsoever. One time, Tracy and myself and her daughter were crossing the American border, and her daughter was in the back seat, and she was eating a banana. And the border agent wouldn't let us pass through with fresh fruit. You can't bring fruit into America. Poor kid just wanted a banana. She's upset. She's crying. Confiscates her banana in the garbage. She was well compensated, though, with a trip to McDonald's. It's funny how the strangest small things can absolutely ruin your vacation. So I want to know, with your summer vacation travel plans coming up, finish this sentence. Vacation was going great until... All right, we're going to take your vacation plans and your calls coming up on the show. The vacation was going great up until... Insert horror story here. All right, phones are ringing. We'll be right back.

0: I'm Lisa Yase with your news on the go. Yellowknife is hosting the inaugural Northwestern Invitational Fastball Championship this weekend at the Tommy Force Ballpark. The tournament will mark the first International Softball Congress qualifier held in the NWT. The games will bring some of the best fastball clubs in the world to Yellowknife, including STK Fastball, ranked number 8 by ISC, Can West Thunder, ranked number 29, and the Broken Bow Blazers, ranked number 30. The Yellowknife Merchants will also be joined on the diamond and the field by rival team the Grand Prairie Pirates and the North American Braves. The opening ceremony is scheduled to take place Friday at 6 p.m., led by the Yellowknife's Dene First Nation drummers. Vista Radio, Yellowknife.
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0: I wanted you to call into the show today and finish this sentence. My vacation was going great until... And then you tell your story, all right? So go ahead. My vacation was going great until...
1: Until my husband fed my kids tequila.
0: What? Your husband is feeding your kids tequila? What happened?
1: Yeah, we're on a cruise, and he brings back lemonade. And my kids say, "Oh, Mama, this tastes funny." And I'm like, "Oh, crap, that's not lemonade."
0: Oh,
1: and so
0: no.
1: Then I ended up drinking all the tequila, and I don't remember too much after that.
0: You're such a team player. Mama to the rescue. I'll take over from here. And those catamaran cruises are like 2 and 3 hours, so I'm guessing you had a couple of shots in you.
1: My middle son says, "I like drunk mama."
0: Drunk mama doesn't care how much candy we eat. Man, I can't imagine how much trouble your husband was in. Oops, did I do that? Okay, finish the sentence. My vacation was going great until...
2: Until my boss kept calling me.
0: Why is your boss calling you while you're on vacation?
2: Well, you know, we've just had a couple people quit at my work, and, you know, I'm kind of close.
0: If they can't run without you, maybe you should be the boss.
2: Exactly.
0: All right, we'll see if we can get more of your calls on the air with summer vacation. We want to know what your vacation plans are and finish this sentence. My vacation was going great until...
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0: special bulletin after a wildfire was spotted close to Fort Resolution. Despite extreme fire weather conditions, wildland crews made progress in reducing fire activity, even in the Daecho region. The latest scan on FS-016 and FS-014 showed heat signatures had reduced by about one-fifth since last week. 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

0: I'm Lisa Yase with your news on the go. Environment Canada says a storm surge is anticipated to hit Tuktoyaktuk and heavy rains to fall in Pawlituk beginning Friday. A yellow warning was issued for Tuktoyaktuk due to the potential for high water levels posing a threat to the coastal region. The water level warning is in effect for coastlines from the Mackenzie Bay to McKinley Bay, including Tuktoyaktuk. Heavy rains forecasted to begin in Pawlituk on Friday pose a risk of localized flooding. Environment scientists predict that by weekend's end, about 100 millimeters of rain could fall. Vista Radio, Yellowknife.
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0: Some fun phone calls coming in this morning as we think about summer vacation. We're just jonesing for a break. It's been a tough year, hasn't it? So summer vacation travel plans are here. And we need this vacation badly, don't we? But as it happens, vacations don't always go smoothly. So we want you to finish this sentence. Vacation was going great until...
1: my son puked all over my in-law's brand new camper.
0: Oh, so how did that all play out?
1: Mom and dad might have came in a little bit later, about 1, 2 o'clock in the morning after having a couple of adult beverages. Uh-huh. And then just laid down, ready to go to sleep. And then about 20 minutes after laying down, my son gets up and he lays back down, gets up, starts crying, and then lets it rip all over the kitchen and then makes the trail all the way to the bathroom.
0: Yeah, nothing like cleaning up your kid's chunks to kill your buzz.
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0: If you have kids at home, trust me, you're going to want to stick around and listen to this. My name is Joel. I got an email overnight from a listener who wants some advice. And if you have kids at home, and I would even suggest that if you have kids that are older, you may have gone through the struggle where you end up liking one of your kids better than the other kid. Now, it's not a dilemma any of us want. And inside of us, we know this is wrong, this is wrong, this is wrong. I shouldn't like one of my kids better than the other, but sometimes it just happens. So I get this letter last night asking for a little advice for somebody that's going through this exact thing. Hey, Joel, I've got two kids. I love them both truly and equally. But one of them sleeps through the night, says thank you without being reminded, voluntarily puts their plate in the dishwasher. The other just cut their own hair with safety scissors and is currently screaming at the cat because it looked at them weird. I'm trying, Joel. I really am. But some days, one of them is just a lot easier to like. Please tell me I'm normal. Well, I can't give you an assessment so easily, my friend. But I think we have a bunch of people that know exactly what you're talking about. And the only thing I can do for you right now is offer you a little piece of comedy advice from Dan Cummings.
1: I have a 6-year-old son, Kyler, and I have a 4-year-old daughter, Monroe, and I love them. Like, they're the greatest kids ever. I couldn't love them any more than I do. And when you have more than one kid, you love them the same, but you like one better. And for me, most of the time, that's my son. Not because he's a boy, not because he's older. He's just a better person. He doesn't choose to be an angry, violent, manipulative, sassy pants. Like, you know, he's the kind of kid, like, when I compliment him, you know, he's nice about it. Monroe gets mad. A while back, I told her she was as beautiful as a princess. And she got mad at me. She's like, no, I'm prettier than a princess. I didn't say anything, but I thought you better be, because your personality is crap.
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0: I'm Lisa Yase with your news on the go. The GNWT has announced construction on the new Jean Marie River Bridge on Highway 1 has been completed ahead of schedule, and the bridge is now open to the public. With its modern single-span steel girder design, the new bridge is aimed at allowing for more efficient travel, as well as improved sustainability of the territory's transportation infrastructure. Although the bridge is now open to travelers, construction work will be ongoing for the next month, as crews complete the remaining work. Drivers are advised to mind signage and slow down when driving through construction areas. Vista Radio, Yellowknife.
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My name is Joel Lamoureux, and earlier on the show, I was talking about that real parenting dilemma where you try to love your kids equally, but some days, I don't know, one of them just makes it really hard. Like, I love you both, but only one of you didn't pour syrup on the dog this morning, so guess which one I like more. One of those situations. Then there's the whole other challenge that parents are facing right now where they can't get their kids to leave home when they're old enough. Now, there's an increasingly and frankly, alarmingly high number of 25 to 34-year-olds that are still living at home with their mom and dads. I mean, at 34, are they still your children or are they more like, you know, roommates with bad hygiene? And the number varies from province to province across Canada, but there are some provinces where one out of four young adults, 25 to 34, are still living at home with mom and dad. And I think we all know the reason why. Money. Not enough cheddar to pay the bills at the end of the month. And hey, look, no judgment. It's expensive out there. But if you're 32 and your mom is still folding your laundry and calling your room the cave, I think we've got more than an economic crisis at hand here. So yeah, parenting, it's tough. Whether your kid won't leave the house or you just secretly like the one that does. Your secret's safe with us.

0: I'm Lisa Yase with your news on the go. Yellowknife is hosting the inaugural Northwestern Invitational Fastball Championship this weekend at the Tommy Forrest Ballpark. The tournament will mark the first International Softball Congress qualifier held in the NWT. The games will bring some of the best fastball clubs in the world to Yellowknife, including STK Fastball, ranked number 8 by ISC, CanWest Thunder, ranked number 29, and the Broken Bow Blazers, ranked number 30. The Yellowknife Merchants will also be joined on the diamond and the field by rival team the Grand Prairie Pirates and the North American Braves. The opening ceremony is scheduled to take place Friday at 6 p.m., led by the Yellowknife's Dene First Nation drummers. Vista Radio, Yellowknife.
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2: Attention Yellowknife residents. 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Let's work together to ensure a safe drill program for everyone.

Oh, boy, what a week you've had. It's one of those moments where this afternoon you can finally exhale. The kind where you look back at your week and you think, you know what? This took a little something out of me. But here you are. The weekend is right there. It's tapping you on the shoulder right now. No rushing, no calendar, nobody breathing down your neck. 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

0: I'm Lisa Yase with your news on the go. Wildland crews continue to battle wildfires concentrated in the Daecho and Satu regions, but fire activity is also increasing in the South Slave and North Slave regions. Wildfires near Bechacon and Gameti saw increased growth due to weather conditions. Wednesday, NWT Fire issued a special bulletin after a wildfire was spotted close to Fort Resolution. Despite extreme fire weather conditions, wildland crews made progress in reducing fire activity, even in the Daecho region. The latest scan on FS-016 and FS-014 showed heat signatures had reduced by about one-fifth since last week. 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
4: The boy is mine. The boy is mine. The boy is mine. The boy is mine. The boy is mine. The boy is mine.

great more great music is on the way. Joel Lamoureux here, and I think something is happening. I've received three separate calls and emails, a combination of those, this week, because, you know, it's sweaty weather right now, and we're experiencing some temperatures feeling like 45, 48 Celsius with humidity right across the country. Right here, it's super hot as well. Now, when that happens, and you're not taking care of your personal hygiene, you get BO, right? Your pits start to react, and that's your body's way of cooling you down. Here's the problem. It stinks. So all of these emails and texts, by the way, have strongly suggested that people do a self-check a couple of times during the day. Because when you go into a grocery store and you're standing by the meat counter and all you can smell is buddy boy ahead of you that's 5 feet away, that's not the steak that smells sour, believe me. So for those of you that may need a gentle little nudge or reminder, with good intentions, may I offer this from the Joel Lamoureux Show.

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1: My name is Emily McBride. I moved here 5 years ago from Europe. I was doing 6 gap years in Scotland and Ireland, and it was really just came about by chance, and Yellowknife came up as an opportunity. I was born here, but moved away before I was 1, and it was always a dream of mine to come visit, and I had like little Inukshuks and everything and photo albums for my parents, and I never thought I'd end up living here. A family that I had nannied for 7-8 years prior to me moving here said that they had been transferred here for military, and I had just moved back from Europe on my 6th gap year, and it was COVID, so I had to quarantine for 2 weeks, and then one thing led to another, and I flew to Edmonton right away and decided to come up with them and thought I'd try to make it work long term and talk to more people. And I started working at the town brewery, and I was really interested in getting into aviation, and one thing led to another and got me a job at a bush plane airline in Yellowknife, and that's what I've been doing long term now. It's like you're living in a national park. So raw and untouched. Here, you can be off work, and in less than 10 minutes, you can be on the water and out camping. Like, everything is so close, and it's right on your doorstep. In the winter, I take my skis to work and my dog, and we go skiing on a ski loop. I can literally walk there in like 10 steps right on a ski loop track, and we just go for 20 minutes on lunch break. You know, everybody kind of comes here looking for the same thing, and the community and the people are totally what make Yellowknife feel like a home, and everyone's so open and not cliquey and inviting you to things every weekend, and you find your groups really quickly. There's something for everyone here. I love talking about it. Actually, at work, they kind of send people to talk to me sometimes if they're thinking of moving here, because I really love it.
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0: Weather on the go. They came, they sang, they conquered. But only once. Here's a one-hit wonder on Go FM.

Welcome to the show today. My name is Joel Lamoureux, and sadly, over the last couple of years, right across Canada, we've seen wildfires destroy so much. The Yellowknife fires, the Kelowna fires, Alberta fires. Throughout Ontario, we've seen destruction. And boy, oh boy, it's hard to watch. Those waterfronts and forests that took hundreds of years to grow, gone in hours. And worse, I just learned last evening, two people have lost their lives in these fires. That's not just heartbreaking, it's infuriating when you know how they started. Now, it's not lost on me that when they say caused by humans, it could be the spark from the muffler of a four-wheeler or an accidental cause. I understand that. But these are things that also have to be taken into consideration. And here's the truth. The fire they're playing with is real. It doesn't care about intentions. It doesn't care if you were just out for a long weekend wanting to roast marshmallows in, you know, a little bit of a brush area. It destroys everything in its path. Homes, wildlife, forests, and lives. Maybe you're going camping. Maybe you're just going to spend some time outside. Please check the rules. Follow the fire bans. Check the fire reports. And if you're not sure whether you can light something, don't. Just don't. Because once it starts, you don't get to control where it goes. And this isn't just about burnt trees. It's about protecting everything and everyone around you. Enjoy yourself, have fun, and follow the fire rules. Sending our thoughts to all of those affected by wildfires in Canada from coast to coast to coast.

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I believe that everybody needs a little good news in their day. And so you've tuned in just in time to catch the good news story of the day. My name is Joel, and today it's a little longer because it's very specific. You know how sometimes you scroll through Marketplace on Facebook and maybe you see a filing cabinet for $20 and you think, eh, you know, I could probably turn that into a fish smoker or something? Well, that's exactly what Rick Droppo did a few months ago. Just a regular guy from Eganville. So this guy's selling the cabinet, and when Rick goes to pick it up, you know, they just have a little idle chit-chat. But when Rick gets it home and pulls the drawers out, well, that's when things get a little wild. Tucked behind the drawers was a little stash. We're talking a thick wad of $20 bills, a bundle of old Canadian $1 bills, bags of antique collector coins, there was a diamond ring, jewelry, a set of wedding rings in a personal envelope, and wait for it, two war medals. Now, at that point, you might be saying, cha-ching, dollar signs, but not Rick, because right away he knew that these things weren't just valuable, they were meaningful, especially those war medals and wedding rings. So Rick did what not everyone would do. He brought it all back, every last coin, ring, and memory. And he gave it back to the seller so it could hopefully make its way back to the family it belonged to in the right hands. Now, here's the thing. Rick never heard how the story ended. No update, no thank you, no closure. But there are no regrets to this story because sometimes just doing the right thing doesn't come with a ribbon or a round of applause. Sometimes you just do it because it's right. And that's your good news story of the day. A little kindness, a little honesty, and a whole lot of character. Rick Droppo. Thanks for being a good guy.

0: 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Enough is enough.
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It's California Go FM. Hello, it's Carly. We did it. Happy Friday. I was saying this yesterday. Does anybody else feel like this week just like poof? It went by so incredibly fast. Why does that happen? Taylor Swift right now. I knew it.

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And honestly, good choice. Because I'm just a teenage girl, baby. 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

Okay, this woman is very insecure, and I think she needs to work on herself a little bit. Yes, I said that. Go FM, it's Carly. There was this woman who created 25 different fake social media accounts to test whether her husband would stay loyal. So all different photos, all different names, all different personalities. He failed every single one. How would you react if you found out that your significant other went to those extremes? Like, that's a little crazy. And the fact that he failed every single one, good on him. That's a lot of unnecessary work, I'd say.

0: 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The City of Yellowknife, working for you. 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

Go FM. It's Carly. And soccer now is the most played youth sport in Canada, with 50% of young people saying they participate. They say it's because of the lower cost, the accessibility, and strong community connections. And an average cost of about $450 per season is significantly more affordable than hockey, which costs nearly five times as much. Hey, if you have a parent that takes you to early morning hockey lessons, you have a

say, I kind of understand this woman. Go FM, it's Carly. Reddit is losing it over a story about a woman who allegedly pretended to be blind for 28 years. Not for money, not for sympathy, but just purely because she hated small talk and she just didn't want to talk to people. And I get that. Her family suspected something was off for years because she always had perfect makeup and she seemed to follow conversations quite well. She eventually admitted it, and now she faces fraud charges for the disability benefits that she collected. That part is horrible, but I get to just not want to talk to people. I understand that one. Shawn Mendes, his Stitches on Go FM.

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1: My full name is Charles Emmanuel Clovis, but I prefer Charles. I'm a project manager. I'm advocating like a lot of projects for the French community people to help them to have services in French in Northwest Territories. I love birds, bird of prey. When I was in Quebec, I did falconry. Falconry is like an activity when you can train bird of prey. It was really nice to do that, and I really enjoyed did that. I received an offer to come to the north to work as a project manager. It was tricky to come because a lot of my friends in Quebec told me it is really a cold place, so nobody wants to come here. When I did my research on internet about Yellowknife, I discovered that the bird representing the Northwest Territories is the falcon. So when I saw that, I said it is like my destiny to come there because I really like falcon. I have a tattoo of falcon on my chest and it is really my animal. When I saw that, I said, okay, I take my ticket flight and go to Yellowknife.
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Hello, it's Carly. Talk about a weird combination. Miley Cyrus says that one of her favorite things to eat is to get a bowl of white rice and to pour Diet Coke on top of the rice instead of soy sauce. Like, that doesn't excite me at all. How about you? Paul Jantz, Every Little Tear, Go FM. 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

I am so curious to know if this is going to taste any different. Mars has announced that select versions of M&M's, Skittles, and Starburst will be produced entirely without artificial food dyes for the first time in 85 years. So without those dyes, is it going to change the taste? I'm so curious.

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would be a phenomenal deal if you had a child that was going to university or something. For the first time in 6 years, Olive Garden is bringing back its legendary never-ending pasta pass. So it's $100, and the pass unlocks 13 weeks of unlimited pasta, sauces, and protein toppings, plus all the soup and salad and breadsticks you can handle. 13 weeks of food for $100. That is the best deal in town, but there is a catch. They only have 10,000 nationwide, so you've got to get them quick.

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I saw this online the other day, and it's just like, wow, how things have changed. This Crazy Town, Butterfly, Go FM. Vogue, the magazine Vogue, published this diet. This was back in 1977, and they guaranteed if you did exactly what they said, you would lose 5 pounds in 3 days. You know what the diet was? The wine and eggs diet. Sounds like my kind of diet. You lose 5 pounds in 3 days? Sign me up. So bad. Sam Roberts, Brother Down, Go FM.

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0: I'm Lisa Yase with your news on the go. The Daytro and Satu regions have seen concentrated fire activity and smoke, but wildland crews report the South Slave and North Slave regions are also seeing some increased activity. They said wildfires near Bechecon and Gameti saw increased growth due to hot and dry conditions and thunderstorms. On Wednesday, NWT Fire issued a special bulletin after a wildfire was spotted close to Fort Resolution. Crews were able to prevent the fire from expanding using tankers and helicopters holding the east and north flanks and are working to secure the south and west flanks. Vista Radio, Yellowknife.
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Oh, I used to love this song. Jennifer Page, Crush on Go FM. And this is cool. Stevie Wonder has just announced he's coming out with a new album. It's called Through the Eyes of Wonder. It's his first album in 22 years. It's coming out soon. He's just putting his final touches on it. So we have something to look forward to. Rihanna, Love on the Brain, Go FM.

0: I'm Lisa Yese with your news on the go. Yellowknife City officials announced that the Reservoir Road will be closed beginning Friday to allow for greater public safety and additional parking for the Northwestern Invitational Fastball Championship at Tommy Forest Ballpark. City officials said access to Reservoir Road will be available only via Forest Drive for tournament attendees and public works operations. Reservoir Road from Willieday Avenue will be closed to traffic beginning at 9 a.m. today until Monday. 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

Virginia to Vegas, we are stars on GoFM. Hello, it's Carly. Now, Chip Wilson, who is the founder of Lululemon, his Vancouver home still remains the most expensive home in all of BC. Do you know how much his house is worth? $82.66 million. That is a lot of house. Bruno Mars right now. I just might un-go.

0: I'm Lisa Yase with your news on the go. Yellowknife is hosting the inaugural Northwestern Invitational Fastball Championship this weekend at the Tommy Forrest Ballpark. The tournament will mark the first International Softball Congress qualifier held in the NWT. The games will bring some of the best fastball clubs in the world to Yellowknife, including STK Fastball, ranked number 8 by ISC, CanWest Thunder, ranked number 29, and the Broken Bow Blazers, ranked number 30. The Yellowknife Merchants will also be joined on the diamond and the field by rival team the Grand Prairie Pirates and the North American Braves. The opening ceremony is scheduled to take place Friday at 6 p.m., led by the Yellowknife's Dene First Nation drummers. Vista Radio, Yellowknife.
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Hello. Happy Friday. It's Carly. And the soccer goal nets used at BC Place Stadium during all seven FIFA World Cups have been repurposed. They've turned them into hammocks and they're placed throughout the city of Vancouver. So that's kind of neat. So if you see a hammock, just know that you're lying on a goal net. Deborah Cox, beautiful you are on Go.

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She just landed her first Sports Illustrated swimsuit cover. She said she never imagined somebody with her body type would be on the cover. So good for you, Lizzo. Love seeing that kind of stuff. Serena Ryder, Stompa on Go.

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Okay, let's see if you agree with this. Drake, Go FM. These are the top reasons, apparently, why couples argue. We have baby making, how you argue, health, life decisions, quality time, family relationships, chores, money, and the number one reason, apparently, why couples fight is tone of voice. I'll tell you, if I use the wrong tone of voice with my boyfriend, I get, talk to me like a lover. That's what he says. So annoying. Just kidding. Robin, show me love on Go.

0: 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Starting this July, Golterra Resource Corporation will commence drilling from a single location on the Yellowknife Gold Project in the Tin Can Hill area. Operations will adhere to a schedule dictated by permits, and appropriate signage will be in place. For your safety, please stay clear of all equipment and remain highly visible and cautious if you are near the project area. 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
4: 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Here's a one-hit wonder on GoFM.

If you are a fan of sushi, Vancouver is definitely the place to be. But I didn't know that Vancouver has more than 600 sushi restaurants. So to put that in perspective, you could eat at a different sushi spot every single day for an entire year, and then you'll still have 200 restaurants left to try. That is a lot of sushi. Nelly Furtado, I'm Like a Bird on Go.

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In Sync, Go FM, hello, it's Carly, and it has come to that time. Time for me to get my butt out of studio. I hope you have an awesome weekend. Don't forget to wear your sunscreen, and we will chat on Monday. I leave you with Fifi Dobson, Stutterin' on Go.

Roxette, it's on Go FM. Happy Friday. I'm David Hanson. Avengers Doomsday is coming out later this year. And I'm not going to lie, the cynical part of me thinks that this is just a cash grab. Because I know that some of their movies in recent years haven't done as well. But maybe this is just the start of a big, bright new future for Marvel. Because Kevin Feige, who's the creative genius keeping it all together, he says that they have planned things all the way through 2042. So almost another 20 years of Marvel films. Holy smokes. By that point, even young Peter Parker could be a grandfather at that point.

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1: I am Kenesha Goldburn-Badu. Many know me as Kenchi. I'm an educator at the Ecole St. Patrick High School. I'm an entrepreneur. I own Foam Buddies. I just got, was nominated for four awards. Didn't win them, but that's fine. I'm still a winner. I've had the opportunity to join the Air Force. I'll be sworn in very soon. I launched the first foam mobile business here, autism certified hyperallergenic, right here in Yellowknife. I'm a cultural builder living in Yellowknife. I've been here for 4 years, but I've been in the North for almost 10. I wear a lot of crowns, many crowns, from, like I said, launching foam parties to creating custom literacy programs for my older struggling students. Everything that's rooted in joy, justice, and community, you'll find me there. Where there's a gap, I fill it. I was in a much smaller community and I almost lost my son and I had to find a larger capacity hospital for him to support him. We were at the Stollery Children's Hospital for a while, but then I knew it was Yellowknife, the way I was close enough. In many regards, Yellowknife saved my life and my son's life. So that's what brought me to Yellowknife. The North is more than cold and quiet. I think it's a place where Black brilliance can actually bloom. And I work with all marginalized groups. But as a Black individual in Yellowknife, I've found the culture and the environment just to be so inclusive. I've never been afraid to be the first here, and I don't want that to change. In Yellowknife, you are allowed to be who you're meant to be. There are no borders. We get to express ourselves without limitations. And I just love that about Yellowknife. It is home, and I'm so proud to be on the land of Yellowknife. I'm me unapologetically.
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Kid Rock, all summer long, it's on Go FM. I'm David Hansen, and to keep playing our music all summer long, there's a plethora of ways to do so. 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

0: Gabrielle, it's Dreams on Go FM. Happy Friday, I'm David Hansen. What's it like being taller than 7 feet tall? That's got to be an interesting experience. So Shaq, he was down in London, and for the fun of it, for a little social media video, he decided to see how long he could go incognito. So he put on his sunglasses, walked around, and he was spotted instantly. I'm sure if you're any other actor, you might be able to get away with a baseball cap and a hat. But when you're a giant, well-recognized former NBA player who's, what, like 7'6 or something crazy? Yeah, you stand out.
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this makes sense, but you're my hallelujah. Give me a time and place, I rendezvous it, I fly you to it, I beat you there. Girl, you know I got you, us, trust. A couple things I can't spell without.

Alex Warren, it's Fever Dream on Go FM. I'm David Hansen. If you learned English as your second language, I have the utmost respect for you. English seems like such a tricky language. Granted, maybe we could narrow it down a little bit. I found out that 90% of everything written in English uses just 1,000 words. Okay. Maybe that means that if you're trying to learn English, you can skip words like indubitably. Just stick to the 1,000 that we use up for just about everything.

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0: Soul Attorneys on Go FM. I'm David Hansen. Reviews are pouring in for Christopher Nolan's The Odyssey, and by all accounts, people seem to think that it's pretty great. I haven't seen it myself, so don't spoil the ending for me, even though I've had like 2,000 years to read the book. Now, the movie is nearly 3 hours long, so some people have actually done the numbers on if you need to go to the washroom, when you should go. Apparently, the 90-minute mark is your best window. Okay. They say that the plot slows just enough to slip out and back without missing anything critical.
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0: You're listening to Go FM. I'm David Hansen. I didn't realize how much a massage could mess you up. So yesterday I went for a massage with my therapist, shout out Britta, and I was so just out of it and groggy. And she explained to me that I guess when you get some knots worked out, you're basically freeing up some lactic acid. I don't know if this is true or not, but somebody else was telling me that if you also have a less than ideal diet, like mine has been for the past few days, pizza and beer, then it could also trap some toxins in your body. Okay. In one breath said both thank you, but also F you to my therapist. And she's like, what? You paid me to do it.
1: Ladies up in here tonight. 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

0: It's Go FM. Happy Friday. You know, even as a kid, I remember thinking like, huh, you could just deny everything. I think that's what they call gaslighting. It wasn't me. It's here on Go.
1: Yo, man.
2: Yo.
1: Open up, man.
2: What do you want, man?
1: My girl just caught me.
2: You made her catch you?
1: I don't know how I let this happen.
2: With who?
1: The girl next door, you know?
2: Man.
1: I don't know what to do.
2: Say it wasn't you.
1: Oh.

Maestro Fresh West is on Go FM. I'm David Hanson. Can you think of a spot in town where setting up just a random hammock would be worthwhile? In fact, if you came across a random hammock, would you be tempted to sit there and just sway back and forth? I really respect what they did down in Vancouver. They took the nets from FIFA, and instead of, I don't know, putting them in a museum or throwing them out, they turned them into hammocks and dispersed them across town to some of the more popular spots like Grouse Mountain and Stanley Park. But again, I guess that begs the question, if the hammock was in a random location, would you?

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1: I'm Alice Daniels, and here's your news on the go. The National Council for Reconciliation has publicly released its inaugural annual report, the first legislated independent assessment of progress towards the calls to action. Jonathan Dewar, vice chair of the inaugural board of directors for the National Council for Reconciliation, says northern issues are chief among the focuses of their work.
2: The North is a particular area of concern for advancing reconciliation and really sustaining reconciliation. I mean, Northerners know well, and especially Indigenous Northerners know well that, it is a different reality up there.
1: Vista Radio, Yellowknife.
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2: Get down tonight. Come on. Yeah. Get down tonight.

S Club 7. It's on Go FM. I'm David Hansen. You know how they're constantly updating the dictionary with words that seem nonsensical? Well, apparently there was one non-existent word that was actually in the dictionary for like 8 years. The word doored. Maybe it was like word, but they accidentally put a D there. It was in the mid-20th century due to a printing error. Well, you know what? Why don't we just make that a word? If Delulu can be a word, why couldn't doored? There must

0: Daniels, and here's your News on the Go. The National Council for Reconciliation inaugural annual report showed patterns of systemic health inequalities persist in the North, especially for Indigenous and remote communities. Jonathan Duer, Vice Chair for the inaugural Board of Directors of the National Council for Reconciliation, says the work of the National Council would be to point out where those issues align with the calls to action and even well beyond that.
1: And we will be calling for concerted efforts to move the needle on reconciliation. And so obviously pointing out where there are inequities, where there are systemic issues, where there's a uniqueness element, right, in the North.
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PD, that's Classified on GoFM. I'm David Hansen. Knowledge is power. So would you like to know how to be a better neighbor or a worse neighbor? I say this because a survey by Thumbtack asked about 1,000 people what the 5 most annoying outdoor features are. And they said they are as follows. Excessive outdoor lighting. Bright or unconventional paint colors. Neglected landscaping. Yard signs. And loud water features. And I say that you have that choice because, yeah, maybe you get along with your neighbors. Maybe you don't want to be a little bit petty. It's up to you.

0: Ellis Daniels, and here's your news on the go. A transition is underway towards creating the first permanent board of directors who will continue the ongoing governance and strategic direction of the National Council for Truth and Reconciliation. Jonathan Dewar, vice chair of the inaugural board of directors, says the North will continue to hold a key presence on the permanent board, with two of the seven members currently from the Northern Territories.
1: Yeah, so the council has a very specific mandate, right? It is to monitor, to evaluate, and to report on the progress of reconciliation. It's others who are responsible for implementing reconciliation. So the calls to action identify the federal government's responsibilities, provincial and territorial government responsibilities.
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Brand Van 3000 is on Go FM. I'm David Hansen. So there's a Canadian stunt woman who's receiving a lot of praise. Devin Dalton was actually a stunt performer for Matt Damon in The Odyssey. That seems like an odd choice to have a 4'5" woman acting in for Matt Damon. Well, this was a forced perspective scene. There's a scene where Matt Damon and crew are being attacked by these, like, giant dudes. And Christopher Nolan doesn't like to use CGI where possible. So he actually just cast guys who were in excess of 7 feet tall, but then also cast shorter actors as fill-ins. Clever.

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1: I'm Alice Daniels, and here's your news on the go. The Decho and Satu regions have seen concentrated fire activity and smoke, but wildland crews report that the South Slave and the North Slave regions are also seeing some increased activity. They say wildfires near Bechacon and Gamedy saw increased growth due to hot and dry conditions as well as thunderstorms. On Wednesday, NWT Fired issued a special bulletin after a wildfire was spotted close to Fort Resolution. Crews were able to prevent the fire from expanding using tankers and helicopters along the east and northern flanks and are working to secure the south and west flanks. Vista Radio, Yellowknife.
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1: 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Good memories. I can't really say it on the radio, but...
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Ace of Base, it's on Go FM. I'm David Hansen. Are you planning on seeing Avengers Doomsday coming out later this year? Sounds like the pre-sale is well into the millions already, so a lot of people are excited for this. I thought maybe this was just like a one-and-done random thing, but Kevin Feige, who's the guy who kind of keeps all the Marvel films together and continues the continuity, he says that they have movies planned all the way through 2042. So if somebody loves Marvel, then that's probably some good news.

0: Alice Daniels, and here's your news on the go. The National Council for Reconciliation has publicly released its inaugural annual report, the first legislated independent assessment of progress towards the calls to action. Jonathan Dewar, vice chair of the inaugural board of directors for the National Council for Reconciliation, says northern issues are chief among the focuses of their work.
1: The North is a particular area of concern for advancing reconciliation and really sustaining reconciliation. I mean, Northerners know well, and especially Indigenous Northerners know well that, it is a different reality up there.
0: Vista Radio, Yellowknife.
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Simple Plan on Go FM. I'm David Hansen. This is really encouraging news, and here's hoping that this takes off further. There's a man who is paralyzed after a spinal cord injury, and he volunteered to get some like brain implant systems put in his brain, and now he can actually move his arms, and he has a sense of touch in his hands. Now, how's that possible? Well, the technology uses tiny electrodes implanted in the brain to read the patient's intention to move, and then AI then translates those signals into electrical stimulation that activates the muscles in his arms and hands. Now, if you're an able-bodied person, the thought of getting a brain implant sketches me out, but in cases like this, that just sounds awesome.

0: Alice Daniels, and here's your News on the Go. The National Council for Reconciliation inaugural annual report showed patterns of systemic health inequalities persist in the North, especially for Indigenous and remote communities. Jonathan Duer, Vice Chair for the inaugural Board of Directors of the National Council for Reconciliation, says the work of the National Council would be to point out where those issues align with the calls to action and even well beyond that.
1: And we will be calling for concerted efforts to move the needle on reconciliation. And so obviously pointing out where there are inequities, where there are systemic issues, where there's a uniqueness element, right, in the North.
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Well, thanks for tuning in, and I hope that whatever you need from this weekend, you get. Whether it's rest, whether it's catching up on errands, good luck. Hope to find out on Monday that you had a great time. Now, speaking of, this is the perfect artist to end the show with. It is The Weeknd. Can't Feel My Face.